0: just to have that special someone right by my side.
1: When you're gone,
0: it may be all just a dream.
1: I just don't wanna be lonely.
0: But one day,
1: I'd rather be loved.
0: She'll come along.
1: Needed,
0: and when she does,
1: to give a love I, can't
0: I will fill her with all my joy.
1: When you're gone,
0: I will give her all the love.
1: When you're gone,
0: so wherever you
1: are, just don't wanna be lonely.
0: I just wanna say these words. I just wanna be loved.

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1: 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You can't shame me for being myself.
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Tus noches románticas. We're going to dance. We're going to dance. We're going to dance. And have some fun.

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1: Fuck all you hoes. Get a grip, motherfucker. Yeah. This album is dedicated to all the teachers that told me I never amount to nothing. To all the people that lived above the buildings that I was hustling from that called the police on me when I was just trying to make some money to feed my daughter. And all the niggas in the struggle. You know what I'm saying? It's all good, baby.

And the moral of this story is that you shouldn't be caught messing where you shouldn't be messing, or you'll end up crying all night long. And that's the way I ended up crying all night long, 'cause I was caught messing where I shouldn't have been messing.